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2: All right, so during the music break, I got a message from a guy that says that he is better than Sako D. Bro, I'm talking Sako D, not the man, the artist. So I really, I hope you can understand it. Next on the list of the best worst African songs of 2026 so far, Yabangeli Kijo and Ira Story. This one is titled Ayekan in Barkin. He's saying, are you coming back? Now, it is a cross-generational collaboration between two of Africa's biggest stars and will always be a good idea in my book. And in her latest single featuring Afrobeats princess Ira Story, both the artists, they're keeping

0: Beninese heritage because Kijo, having been born there, and Ira Sturr, she schooled there for some time. 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Coming up next, Afrobeats French.
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3: All right. Bonjour mes amis, comment tu vas ce matin? Bienvenue dans votre émission préférée. This is the part of the show where I introduce you to Afrobeats, a friend. Yes, you heard it correctly. And if you're new here, just pull up your Shazam. You can thank me later. To my OGs, y'all know how we rock. You can slide into my DM 091-60945. That's 091-60945. Let me know your favorite French Afrobeat song. And also, if today happens to be your birthday, I want to say happy birthday to you and love and light. Et vous écoutez Afrobeats avec la belle sûre.

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5: All right, mes amis. Yes, a quick recap. So yesterday we did the part one of the best West African songs of 2026 so far, and today we are doing the part two. And now next on the list you have my guy Shakir. This one's called Forgiveness. And for a second there, I wanted to say that this song brings out all the boys in the yard, but then I remember it was Milkshake, so suddenly it didn't sound very right in my. Anywho, the song is from his album Money, and it gently glides through the senses, sinking into a sensitive emotional center that matches the open vulnerability of Shakir's lyrics. I would dare say that, though, anything I could say is like, if any track perfectly symbolizes the maturity that Shakir has undergone in the past few years, it is this particular track, Forgiveness. What's your best West African song so far in 2026? I would like to know. 091-60,000-945. That's 091-60,000-945. 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
2: 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Coming up next, a shout out to my man DJ Harry 7 with Supersonic Praise. I'm your girl LaBelle. Have a vibes weekend, and I'll see you same time next week.
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0: frowning for me now?
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1: 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Spicy. 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
0: 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The craziest and hottest of them all is back. 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

0: 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Show una see they happen. As my owner they sleep, I go to do things we no know. If he do, now sign make I do auto update. 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
4: 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Yup, good music all the way. It's DJ Michelle in the mix. You're now rocking with the baddest, dopest, freshest DJ Michelle, the turn-up queen.

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2: He shoots!
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4: Here you go, sir. 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
3: 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Can I get another one for... Wait, what's your name again? 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
3: Yeah! 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Can you believe it?
5: Here you go, sir. Your Heineken.
3: Oh, sorry. Can I get another one for... Wait, what's your name again? Chris. I'm Chris. Ah, nice to meet you, Chris. Another Heineken for Chris, please.
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2: Goal! Yeah! Let's go! Can you believe it?
3: Here you go, sir. Your Heineken.
2: Oh, sorry. Can I get another one for... Wait, what's your name again? Chris. I'm Chris. Ah, nice to meet you, Chris. Another Heineken for Chris, please.
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